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Let me hear you sing it. Everybody in the place, put those hands in the air. Yeah, check it out one time. You know it's for real. Then transfer to you all on your set. Getting biz, come on.

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You may ask yourself, well,

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You may ask yourself,

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Wait a minute, shake your arm, then use your palm. 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
1: Yeah.
0: Everybody's talking about the rockin' Quave over in England.
1: Yeah.
0: It's a Quave.
1: Yeah.
0: Everybody love it.
1: Yeah.
0: I just finished my tour in Germany.
1: Yeah.
0: I just left Italy.
1: Yeah.
0: I went on down in Sweden.
1: Yeah.
0: I stopped over in Belgium.
1: Yeah.
0: And I went on down in France.
1: Yeah.
0: I went over in Australia.
1: Yeah.
0: Everybody's shaking.
1: Yeah.
0: They're rocking.
1: Yeah.
0: In rhythm.
1: Yeah.
0: And oh, they're having a good time. And I just made it back around to let you know that it's time for you to shake.
1: Yeah.
0: I want you to get it.
1: Yeah.
0: Come on over, baby. Hold